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5: 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We are celebrating the 57th Polaris Crandon World Championships that are going on this weekend. Plus, we're giving away two pairs of tickets, and you got to sign up now before 8 o'clock. 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They got a special meet and greet with the off-road racers, including Keegan Kincaid. 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So they are sponsoring, Mole Casino Lodge and Event Center is sponsoring the off-road racing community by sponsoring the Sportsman races on Saturday at the Crandon International Raceway. 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It's really awesome. And they got live entertainment here with Random Riot. It's a good time here at Mole Casino Lodge and Event Center. It's Michaela with 101.9 WDEZ.
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12: Mostly cloudy tonight and muggy with some strong storms possible, especially late. Low 65, southeast winds 5 to 10. For Friday, showers possible early, then partly to mostly cloudy skies. Small chance of rain in the evening, high near 80. Saturday, partly cloudy, a spotty shower storm possible, 80 again. I'm 9 Storm Track meteorologist Jackson Garlock.
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1: Hey, it's Michaela. We're having so much fun here at Mole Casino Lodge and Event Center. You might be able to hear the band in the background. People are dancing, and it looks like an ocean of yellow here because there's tons of bright yellow shirts because we're celebrating the start of the 57th Polaris Crandon World Championships, and they have a ton of stuff going on. They got meet and greets with some of the off-road racers. 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So Mole Casino Lodge and Event Center is proud to be a supporter of the off-road racing community by sponsoring sportsman races on Saturday at the Crandon International Raceway as part of the races. 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It is awesome. I want to drive home in it, I'm telling you. Don't want to miss out on that. Plus, they have opportunities for free play and everything. At 8 o'clock, we are going to be drawing two names, and each of those names are going to go home with a pair of tickets to the Crandon races, so I still got more time for that. It's Michaela with 101.9 WDEZ at Mole Casino Lodge and Event Center.
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1: 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And we talk about them a lot when it comes to One Second, One Song, $1,000. However, we're doing something different. Today, we are celebrating the start of the 57th Polaris Crandon World Championships that are going on this weekend. Plus, in just a few minutes, we're going to be picking names for the drawing. The drawing for a pair of tickets to the races this weekend, so you're not going to want to miss that. So stop on out. Make sure you get signed up before we draw at 8 o'clock. We'd love to see you out here. They got live music going on right now from Random Riot. Plus, inside Mole Casino, they got the finish line bonus giveaway, Massimo 300cc all-terrain go-kart Jeep. It's really snazzy looking. Plus, they got some opportunities to win some cool prizes and pre-play and all that. So make sure to stop on out. We'll be live on location until 8 o'clock tonight. So we'd love to see you. Again, we're kicking off the 57th Crandon races this weekend, the championships, the world championships. So come on out and celebrate with us with 101.9 WDEZ.
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4: Mostly cloudy tonight and muggy with some strong storms possible, especially late. Low 65, southeast winds 5 to 10. For Friday, showers possible early, then partly to mostly cloudy skies. Small chance of rain in the evening, high near 80. Saturday, partly cloudy, a spotty shower storm possible, 80 again. I'm 9 Storm Track meteorologist Jackson Garlock.
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8: 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And Monday, Xander's Music Raymakers. 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
10: Mostly cloudy tonight and muggy with some strong storms possible, especially late. Low 65, southeast winds 5 to 10. For Friday, showers possible early, then partly to mostly cloudy skies. Small chance of rain in the evening, high near 80. Saturday, partly cloudy, a spotty shower storm possible, 80 again. I'm 9 Storm Track meteorologist Jackson Garlock.
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9: Mostly cloudy tonight and muggy with some strong storms possible, especially late. Low 65, southeast winds 5 to 10. For Friday, showers possible early, then partly to mostly cloudy skies. Small chance of rain in the evening, high near 80. Saturday, partly cloudy, a spotty shower storm possible, 80 again. I'm 9 Storm Track meteorologist Jackson Garlock.
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7: Mostly cloudy tonight and muggy with some strong storms possible, especially late. Low 65, southeast winds 5 to 10. For Friday, showers possible early, then partly to mostly cloudy skies. Small chance of rain in the evening, high near 80. Saturday, partly cloudy, a spotty shower storm possible, 80 again. I'm 9 Storm Track meteorologist Jackson Garlock.
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2: 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I want to go with Worst Way, Riley Green.
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9: Mostly cloudy tonight and muggy with some strong storms possible, especially late. Low 65, southeast winds 5 to 10. For Friday, showers possible early, then partly to mostly cloudy skies. Small chance of rain in the evening, high near 80. Saturday, partly cloudy, a spotty shower storm possible, 80 again. I'm 9 Storm Track meteorologist Jackson Garlock.
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1: He's a ranch hand in a pinch, man. 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
11: Mostly cloudy tonight and muggy with some strong storms possible, especially late. Low 65, southeast winds 5 to 10. For Friday, showers possible early, then partly to mostly cloudy skies. Small chance of rain in the evening, high near 80. Saturday, partly cloudy, a spotty shower storm possible, 80 again. I'm 9 Storm Track meteorologist Jackson Garlock.
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1: It's your forecast on 101.9 WDEZ.
2: Mostly cloudy tonight and muggy with some strong storms possible, especially late. Low 65, southeast winds 5 to 10. For Friday, showers possible early, then partly to mostly cloudy skies. Small chance of rain in the evening, high near 80. Saturday, partly cloudy, a spotty shower storm possible, 80 again. I'm 9 Storm Track meteorologist Jackson Garlock.
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Speaking of the coast, remember Pfeiffer Beach, you and me. That sunset, cliffs by the sea, and the night rolled in. And you still talk about that moon that I can't recall.

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6: Mostly cloudy tonight and muggy with some strong storms possible, especially late. Low 65, southeast winds 5 to 10. For Friday, showers possible early, then partly to mostly cloudy skies. Small chance of rain in the evening, high near 80. Saturday, partly cloudy, a spotty shower storm possible, 80 again. I'm 9 Storm Track meteorologist Jackson Garlock.
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5: Warm and humid once again today. Fairly cloudy early, but then some breaks of sun in the afternoon. Maybe an isolated storm late in the day, high 81. An isolated storm possible early tonight, otherwise some clouds with a low of 64. Tomorrow, mostly cloudy early in the morning, but then turning partly cloudy. Still humid, high 81. I'm 9 News meteorologist Justin Lowe.
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8: Warm and humid once again today, fairly cloudy early, but then some breaks of sun in the afternoon, maybe an isolated storm late in the day, high 81. An isolated storm possible early tonight, otherwise some clouds with a low of 64. Tomorrow mostly cloudy early in the morning, but then turning partly cloudy, still humid, high 81. I'm 9 News meteorologist Justin Lowe.
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4: In terms of corn reaching full maturity, our national number on August 30th is 13%. That is equal to the five-year average of 13%, 1 point behind last year's 14%. We now have two new states in the Midwest that have reached double-digit full maturity. So along with Missouri, which had reached that previously, 26% fully mature there. That's ahead of the five-year average of 24%. This week to that, we add Illinois, 11% fully mature. And then perhaps surprisingly, unless you've been following the weather week to week, South Dakota making the list this week, 10% fully mature, 4% is the five-year average there due to some of the drought and the heat that was in place earlier in the season. The drought still being there, the crop finishing up a little earlier than normal in the West, possibly at the expense of some of the yield potential there.
3: And that's your Quick Minute Agriculture. I'm Joanna Guza.
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14: For this Friday, it will be mostly cloudy during the morning hours, humid during the afternoon with partly cloudy conditions developing, and there might be an isolated shower or storm late in the afternoon, a high around 81. And still an isolated shower possible during the evening tonight, otherwise partly or mostly cloudy with a little fog, down to 64. For your Saturday, some clouds early, but then pretty nice for the afternoon, becoming partly cloudy, high 81. That's the WDEZ forecast. I'm 9 News meteorologist Justin Lowe.
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0: 101.9 WDEZ. Good morning. It's Brian and Michaela. We're starting the show off early. We're super excited because the Portage County Fair, the 100th annual, kicks off today, and it's going through Monday. We're super excited about this.
1: Absolutely. They got a ton of really awesome live music acts, including Adam Calvert.
0: Going to be on stage tomorrow night. Adam, welcome to the show, man. How are you?
2: Hey, I'm doing wonderful. Thank you so much for taking the time to have me on the air and promote the show at the Portage County Fair.
0: Yeah, you bet. We're excited that you're getting up early to hang out with us this morning. So we got to ask you a question. You spend a lot of your time, actually, most of the year, living out on your tour bus. You play over 200 dates across the country every single year?
2: Somewhere around that. We primarily play fairs and festivals because that's where I got my start at the age of 5. I got to meet Mr. Toby Keith at our local county fair where I'm from in Ohio, and the rest is pretty much history. We travel the country playing country music at county fairs.
0: That is awesome. So what is it about, like, fair crowds, especially right here in central Wisconsin, that really hits a little different when you take the stage?
2: Oh, man, I mean, the people are just wonderful. You know, there's nothing like a county fair, you know, the local community coming together. Now, in Wisconsin, you know, you've got the spotted cow and the cheese curds, and I've been told I might get a little gift package at the Portage County Fair. So.
1: Oh, yeah.
0: Absolutely.
1: Awesome. So you grew up on a farm in Ohio, and you know, like you said, you got your start playing local venues and fairs as a kid. So when you roll into a place like the Rochefort Fair, does it kind of feel like playing a show, like, back home in your own backyard?
2: Oh, absolutely, and it just brings up so many memories. I'm just trying to continue the legacy that was bestowed on to me when I was a kid. And so, you know, we have an old tour bus. It's a little different than the other ones coming out of Nashville. It's a 1986, so it's 40 years old, and it is a manual, so it's millennial style.

0: of you coming into town. So can you give everyone the quick details on where you can find your music and kind of follow you online?
1: Yeah, absolutely. So I'm an independent, unsigned artist out of Nashville. So I'm doing this without a record label or publishing company. So I definitely could use everyone's support. Would love for folks that are listening to come out to the fair. We'll be doing a meet and greet after my show for anybody and everybody. So you don't have to buy anything to meet me in the band. We'd love to get photos with folks and shake their hands. And like I said, we'll have some folks on the tour bus. But you can find all of my music, you know, on your favorite social media outlets, Adam Calvert Music at Instagram, Twitter, TikTok, Snapchat. I do have a website, adamcalvertmusic.com. Folks that are listening, feel free to shoot me a message online. I'll get right back to you. But most importantly, check out my latest single, Freedom Feels Like That. It's my most recent single out of Nashville, and it's my very first patriotic song. So I'm excited to get that one out there to everybody.
2: Awesome, and we are so excited to see you tonight at the 100th Annual Portage County Fair. Adam Calvert, we'll see you, man. Thanks a lot for calling in this morning.
1: Hey, thanks again for taking the time to promote the fair and my show. 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
11: I'm running against Derek Van Orden. So,
17: have my vote.
11: Thank you. All right, have a good day, you guys.
18: Yeah, thank you.
11: I'm Rebecca Cook, candidate for Congress, and I approve this message. 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

0: I feel like a kid where we're getting ready for a 3-day vacation. And it's like, I just can't wait for that bell to ring to get out of here.
1: Oh, yeah. Like the last day of school or like the hot egg week.
0: Or anything. Yeah.
1: Yeah.
0: I mean, obviously, you know, we just started the show a few minutes ago. But hey, I'm already looking forward to the weekend, right?
1: Are you saying you want to leave?
0: No, I'm not saying it. Yes, I'm totally saying I want to leave.
1: Oh, man.
0: Do you want to handle the show yourself? You cool?
1: No.
0: Okay. What if we just do a More Music Friday and we both just...
1: You know...
0: Think anyone would notice?
1: I don't know.
0: Everybody else is kind of in vacation mode anyway, aren't they?
1: Right?
0: I mean, we could probably just...
1: I mean, you the boss. You tell me to jump, I jump.
0: Yeah, well, jump. Yeah, that's how good my authority works around here. Exactly. I tell myself to jump, and I'm like, no, don't jump. Why would you jump? That's ridiculous.
1: Yeah, if anybody's like defiant, it's you.
0: What are you talking about?
1: I'm
0: not defiant.
1: Not defiant, but you're rebellious.
0: I'm not rebellious.
1: You're totally rebellious.
0: I just think that.
1: You rebel.
0: Some rules are meant to be stretched. Not broken, just stretched. I mean, we showed
1: stretched
0: up.
1: Like Laffy Taffy.
0: We showed up. It's a Friday. I mean, if we leave at like 6:30, I mean, that's kind of working, right?
1: Kind of. If we leave at 7 and have marks for the rest of the weekend, I mean.
0: Exactly.
1: Yeah,
0: right?
1: You know,
0: we still have some tickets giveaway for the Portage County Fair, though. So I guess we're not going anywhere soon. I was.

0: Stella Lefty in Boston on Great Country 101.9 WDEZ. Good morning. It's Brian and Michaela.
1: Good morning.
0: Coming up, we've got the birthday club right around 6:40 this morning where we're going to award somebody with a $20 gift card to Marathon Feed Retail Store.
1: That's right. That's a fun store.
0: Yes. There's so many cool things in there.
1: There's so many things you could buy for $20.
0: Exactly.
1: So you're going to want the $20 gift card.
0: But the only way to win it is to sign up for the birthday club. Let us know when your birthday is. We'll celebrate with you on your very special day. And you could be winning our birthday club.
1: Yeah.
0: How awesome is that?
1: And even if you don't, even if you're not the winner of the birthday club, we're still going to announce your birthday, and that's still fun.
0: And we'll still celebrate with you, too. We'll have, like, birthday cake in here for you.
1: Oh, where is it? We haven't ordered it yet.
0: I thought you just DoorDashed some.
1: Well, I'm on it, actually.
0: It's payday Friday. I figured maybe you DoorDash some birthday cake so we can celebrate birthdays here.
1: You know what?
0: That's not a bad idea, is it?
1: That is a really great idea, actually.
0: Perfect. Sounds good. I'll go get my fork and napkin.
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5: 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Instead, simple daily habits, specifically balanced nutrition, regular exercise, and meaningful social connections are the real secret to aging well. Retailers are reporting a surge in local grocery sales as we prepare to host end-of-summer backyard cookouts this holiday weekend. Meat markets across the state say orders for brats and burgers are hitting record highs. Shoppers have been stocking up early to beat today's shopping rush.
6: Forecast for today, looking at humid again, mostly cloudy skies during the morning. Then some breaks of sun during the afternoon. Spotty showers or storms possible late tonight. 81 for your high. Tonight, those isolated storms and showers possible. Then partly or mostly cloudy with a bit of fog after midnight, low 64. Right now, as you're waking up this morning on this Friday, it's 66 with Morgan Wallen. 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

0: Taylor Swift on Knew It, I Knew You on 101.9 WDEZ. The 100th Annual Portage County Fair kicks off today, and it's going to be a fun time for all.
1: Oh, for sure, because who doesn't love a good fair?
0: Correct.
1: The food, the rides, like it never gets old.
0: Exactly. And we're going to give you your first chance, or your chance to win tickets. We got a 4-pack of tickets and a pair of weekend wristbands for unlimited rides over the weekend as well.
1: Ooh, VIP ride.
0: Yeah, how fun is that going to be?
1: Oh, awesome.
0: So make sure you are listening just after 7 o'clock. We're going to give you a chance to win those passes for the Rochelle Fair. How fun is that?
1: Like, really fun.
0: Super fun.
1: Like, capital F-U-N.
0: Capital F-U-N exclamation point.
1: Oh,
0: yeah.
1: Bolded, italicized.
0: Correct. So we're going to do it just after 7 o'clock. We're going to give you a chance to play and win, all right? Also, I want to remind you that we get the birthday club. We're going to celebrate some birthdays here in just a few minutes.
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0: Thomas Rhett, Jordan Davis, ain't a bad life on 101.9 WDEZ. Let's celebrate some birthdays.
1: Oh, shall we?
0: We shall.
1: We absolutely shall. All right. So today we are celebrating with Nolan Space from Crandon, Phyllis Kufall from Marathon, Kayla Siller from Mosinee, Brandy Lucht from Plainfield, Melissa Dom from Wausau, and then tomorrow we're celebrating Chelsea Gebauer from Medford, Alex Block from Athens. Sunday we're celebrating Alex Block from Athens, Janelle Meverden from Cronin-Wetter, and Mr. Brian Scott!
0: Hey!
1: Yeah!
0: Woohoo! Happy birthday, Brian!
1: Oh, did you just say happy birthday to yourself?
0: Yep, sure did.
1: Well, okay. Well, you know what? That's cool.
0: Brian deserves to be recognized, too.
1: Yeah, he does. Yeah,
0: level 52 this weekend.
1: That's right.
0: How about Monday? We got some Monday birthdays. Should we just jump into those?
1: Oh, you know
0: real
1: what?
0: Quick?
1: Monday. I forgot about Monday.
0: Because you're off on Monday. I'm kind of sort of half off on Monday.
1: Okay.
0: Ava Fox from New Mexico. Mindy Volts from Marathon. We've got Dan Siller from Mosinee and Braden Noblock from Ringo celebrating on Monday.
1: Ah, well, very happy birthday to all of you.
0: Do we have a winner for the birthday club?
1: We got to get our winner.
0: Let's pick a winner right now.
1: Pick a winner right now. We're going to pick Luke Geiger from Dorchester.
0: Happy birthday, Luke. Get you hooked up with a $20 gift card. 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You can sign up for the birthday club online. WD.

0: We know a few things a man ought to know. 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Brian and Michaela, good morning.
1: Good morning. Are we going to do something a little fun right now?
0: I think we should. What do you think?
1: Let's do it, because the music's already playing.
0: Time to play Survey Says. Up for grabs, we've got a four-pack of tickets to the 100th Annual Portage County Fair in Rosholt going on this weekend. Kicks off today.
1: Yeah, not only the tickets, but the VIP, two VIP passes for the ride wristbands.
0: Yeah, so that's what we're doing right now. If you want a chance to win, it's pretty simple. We're playing a game we like to call Survey Says.
1: Or Office Feud.
0: Whatever you want to call it. Yeah.
1: So we played this yesterday, and it was, what's the favorite thing at the fair? And the answer was food. Uh-huh. But now this time we want to know, what's the favorite food at the county fair?
0: Exactly. We took a poll around the office here yesterday, and we said, what's your favorite food at the fair? What's your favorite food at the fair? So we've tallied up. If you can tell us what the number one answer is, we'll hook you up with a four-pack of tickets to the Portage County Fair. We'll hook you up with two wristbands for rides, for unlimited rides all weekend long. All right? Let's start right now. Give us a call, 715-842-1019. First person to guess the number one answer will win the four-pack of tickets. It's Luke Combs now. Here's Sleepless in a Hotel Room on WDEZ.

0: Bailey Zimmerman, Chevy Silverado, 101.9 WDEZ. You can tell it's Friday here.
1: Oh, for sure.
0: We're not the only ones that are ready to just punch out for the weekend. Damien, you need to call us back. Damien was our winner of Survey Says. He knew the answer was funnel cakes.
1: Yes, yes.
0: And Damien got all excited that he won the tickets, but hung up before we get his information. Okay, there's Damien. Okay, we got Damien calling back right now.
1: Thank you.
0: All right.
1: That is so funny.
0: All right. So, yeah. So, we're going to get Damien's information. But, yes, the answer is funnel cakes. Damien is going to the Portage County Fair with 101.9 WDEZ.
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14: For this Friday, it will be mostly cloudy during the morning hours, humid during the afternoon with partly cloudy conditions developing, and there might be an isolated shower or storm late in the afternoon, a high around 81. And still an isolated shower possible during the evening tonight, otherwise partly or mostly cloudy with a little fog, down to 64. For your Saturday, some clouds early, but then pretty nice for the afternoon, becoming partly cloudy, high 81. That's the WDEZ forecast. I'm 9 News meteorologist Justin Lowe.
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0: So how are you celebrating?
1: What?
0: How are you celebrating?
1: Celebrating what?
0: Today.
1: Well, what's today?
0: Seriously?
1: What?
0: You don't know what today is?
1: I mean, it could be many things. I don't know.
0: Seriously? The first Friday of September? You don't know what today is?
1: No.
0: Michaela.
1: What?
0: Are you a mother?
1: Yes.
0: Are you a good mother?
1: I hope so.
0: And you don't know what today is?
1: No. What?
0: It's National Lazy Moms Day.
1: Oh, yeah. All right. See, I'm so lazy that I didn't even know that it was National Lazy Mother's Day.
0: It's celebrated the first Friday of every September to give hardworking moms a well-deserved break from their daily chores and responsibilities.
1: Oh, that's nice.
0: Now, what is it all about? Well, it's about taking a break. A chance to step away from cooking, cleaning, laundry, carpooling, any of that stuff, and no guilt. No guilt at all. Encourages his moms to rest, nap, read, or watch TV without feeling obligated to do anything around the house.
1: That's really nice. That's really awesome.
0: However, it takes the whole family help. Spouses and children are supposed to step up to handle all the household duties and chores for the day. So
1: it's kind of like Mother's Day. Like a second Mother's Day.
0: Sort of. So, guys, listen up. You need to step up because it's National Lazy Moms Day. So you can celebrate by delegating chores. You can order takeout today or just total relaxation. Those are some of the different ways.
1: Well, I order takeout almost every day.
0: That's true. That's true.
1: But I will say for the past 2 days, I was doing a lot of cleaning in my house. Last 3 days, busting butt to reorganize and clean my messy house. So I can go take a nappy when I get home.
0: Okay, well, see, there you go. So

0: right? Maybe make mom a card and say, Mom, you're lazy.
1: I wouldn't do that.
0: Why? Isn't that how we celebrate?
1: I mean,
0: what it says. It says acknowledge moms and help them out.
1: I don't know if we should make them a card that
0: says, you know, like for Mother's Day, you say for the best mom ever, right?
1: Yeah.
0: So maybe make a card that says, to the laziest mom ever, enjoy your National Lazy Moms Day.
1: Oh, don't do that to moms.
0: I mean, how else could we celebrate?
1: Not that.
0: Why?
1: Because that's going to make moms mad, and then they're going to start rage cleaning the house.
0: I thought it was... See?
1: Uh-huh.
0: See? We're smarter than you think.
1: You guys are horrible.
0: How are you celebrating Lazy Moms Day today? 715-842-1019.
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14: Do you want me to be honest? 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
9: We need more working class folks to represent us in D.C., that aren't so far left or so far right. 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
15: Sue, what is your name again?
16: Rebecca Cook.
15: I've seen you.
16: I'm running against Derek Van Orden, so.
15: Oh.
16: Yeah.
15: Have my vote.
16: Thank you.
9: Exactly. All right, have a good day, you guys.
17: Yeah, thank you.
9: I'm Rebecca Cook, candidate for Congress, and I approve this message. Paid for by Cook for Congress.
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0: Rocky Mountain Low. That is Corey Kent and Coetzel on WDEZ with Brian and Michaela.
1: Good morning.
0: So today is National Lazy Moms Day. And we want to know, moms, how are you taking a break today? How are you celebrating?
1: Yeah, because you know what? Besides Mother's Day, like, it's your day. It's your day to shine.
0: Correct. And we're getting some responses on Facebook right now. Michelle says, break. What break? Amanda, going to work after work, finishing painting my son's room. Mom, that's the thing is, moms, generally speaking, bust their butts a lot. So really, you should take the day, and this is not, I'm not talking to moms right now, because that would be a mom thing to do. It'd be like you having to tell everybody else to do stuff so you can relax. No, guys, dads, listen up. Kids, listen up. We're celebrating National Lazy Moms Day today. So take care of your mom. Let your mom just have a little time off.
1: A little.
0: Yes, a little time off. So, but I'm thinking, that's a terrible name, Lazy Moms Day. However, however, I'm on the website right now for National Lazy Moms Day, and it says, is the word lazy a negative term? No, not at all. It doesn't have to be. The phrase lazy river makes you think of images of a relaxing, peaceful, and slow-moving body of water, right?
1: Yeah. So, I love that.
0: Except
1: because
0: at Mount Olympus in the Dells, their lazy river, it sprays water at you and it wheels you around the
1: corner.
0: Kids
1: are like dipping in and out of their inner tube and they're smacking
0: in the
1: leg.
0: I don't know how lazy that really is. I'm holding on for dear life flying through there.
1: Well, it's,
0: but it's not a negative term.
1: Yeah, it should be. Stop this, end the stigma of lazy being a negative term.
0: Correct. Exactly.
1: We're putting a kibosh to it right now.
0: We're kiboshing it right now.
1: We're kiboshing it right now. Because
0: kebabs would be good this weekend.
1: Ooh, can we please have some of those?
0: It's National Lazy Moms Day. How are you celebrating, moms? We want to hear from you.
1: Dads, make some kebabs.
0: Exactly. Dads are making kebabs for moms tonight.

0: It's MacArthur on 101.9 WDEZ. Brian and Michaela on this National Lazy Moms Day. How you Michaela's celebrating. You good over there?
1: What?
0: Hey, this is supposed to happen after work, though.
1: Oh, so hold on.
0: Yeah, it's okay. It's all right.
1: Sorry.
0: It's
1: not, I was just practicing.
0: It's not lazy radio DJ day.
1: Oh, sorry. Or
0: lazy employee day.
1: Oh, okay. Sorry.
0: Because people like my boss didn't get the message. Well, okay. Like your significant other, your kids are supposed to pamper you today.
1: That's right.
0: That's what it is. And Amanda says, lazy and mom should not be in the same sentence.
1: Shouldn't it be?
0: It should not be. Lazy and mom should not be in the same sentence.
1: Oh,
0: they're taking it offended a little bit.
1: Oh, gotcha. Yep.
0: It says, LOL, I've never been a lazy mom. Well, but you should be today.
1: Today is the day.
0: It's not being lazy, like we said. You know, this is not a negative thing. This is, you need to have some help around the house.
1: What if we rename it like Relaxing Mom's Day?
0: Well, I don't think we can really rename
1: it. No work for Mom's Day.
0: What are you, the president? You're just going to rename things? You want to rename it?
1: Yeah.
0: Okay.
1: Yeah, you know what? Yeah.
0: Perfect. All right. Let's do that then.
1: Yeah.
0: All right. So what are we calling it now? Relaxing Mom's Day?
1: Relaxing and No Working Mom's
0: Michael's
1: Day.
0: Michael's just going to rename things too. Right?
1: Yeah. Yep.
0: All right. Perfect. While we're at it, I think we should rename Lake Michigan to Lake Wisconsin. I'm just saying.
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7: 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Medical experts are urging us to skip expensive high-tech tracking gadgets for long-term health. Instead, simple daily habits, specifically balanced nutrition, regular exercise, and meaningful social connections are the real secret to aging well. Retailers are reporting a surge in local grocery sales as we prepare to host end-of-summer backyard cookouts this holiday weekend. Meat markets across the state say orders for brats and burgers are hitting record highs. Shoppers have been stocking up early to beat today's shopping rush.
8: Forecast for today, looking at humid again, mostly cloudy skies during the morning. Then some breaks of sun during the afternoon. Spotty showers or storms possible late tonight. 81 for your high. Tonight, those isolated storms and showers possible. Then partly or mostly cloudy with a bit of fog after midnight, low 64. Right now, it's 67 with Kip Moore. 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
1: It is 7:38 with Brian and Michaela on this National Lazy Moms Day.
2: It is Lazy Moms Day. And you know what? We are putting a kibosh to the word lazy being negative. Like, lazy should be something good. Yes. We mean it in a good way today.
1: Like, a lazy river is a good thing.
2: Exactly. You know what? We say lazy river and we don't think anything negative of the lazy river.
1: We look forward to jumping in the old lazy river.
2: We love it. We admire it. And that's how we're using the word lazy today with Lazy Moms Day, because, you know, moms should be relaxing and tranquil today and doing what mom wants to do and not what she feels like she has to do.
1: It's the first Friday of September every single year as we're heading into Labor Day weekend. And today's your day, moms. So how are you celebrating? How are you taking a break today? Cassandra says, I've got the day off, so I'm laying around the living room right now. Good for you, Cassandra.
2: Oh, wait a minute. Hold on. I was going to say that.
3: That was easy.
2: Oh, I bet it was easy.
1: I'm sure. Ryan, and actually for a lot of moms, it probably isn't easy.
2: Yeah, actually.
1: To just lay around and chill.
2: Physically, it's easy. Mentally, it's not.
1: Correct. Ryan in Wausau says, my wife is at home having fresh peach cobbler that I made her. I'm heading into work now.
2: Well, where's ours, Ryan?
1: Wow.
2: I'm a mom.
1: Correct.
2: And I'm going to be lazy today.
1: Yes. That's good. I can be lazy. I'm not a mom, but I can be lazy.
2: Well, I mean, mom upside down is wow. I don't know what that had to do with that. It's not like good. Mom's upside down is dad, but.
1: Good job, Michaela.
2: This is why we have Lazy Moms Day.
1: Wow.
0: Brian and Michaela. They're like your favorite neighbors. She'll talk your ear off and he'll drink all your beer. But you gotta love them. Brian and Michaela. 101.9 WDEZ.
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0: Bradley Green and Change My Mind on WDEZ. Good morning. It's Brian and Michaela.
1: Good morning. Happy National Lazy Moms Day.
0: Brian actually had a good point. He texted and he goes, maybe we should name it Mom's Lazy Day.
1: Yeah. Instead of Lazy Moms Day, Mom's Lazy Day. Whoa. That changes
0: better.
1: The whole dynamic here. I like that, Sarah.
0: But once again, we can't just rename Lazy Day or National Days. It doesn't work that way. We don't have that power. I wish we did, but we don't.
1: Well, some people have that power, apparently.
0: Some people do, but not us.
1: Sarah says, I don't think my kiddos got this memo.
0: Oh, sorry, Sarah.
1: Well, your kids got to listen to WDEZ, and
0: correct,
1: then we'll tell them that they need to treat their mom nice.
0: That's the problem with kids these days. They're not listening to country radio.
1: I know. That, you know what? That, you got it. That's
0: exactly
1: what it, that's what it is. That is the issue.
0: Julie says, I took the day off of work today. Hallelujah.
1: Ooh, nice.
0: Somebody give me an amen.
1: Yeah. That's right. Janelle says, I'm taking care of other people's kids all day, then shuffling our own kids around to the football game and work. Next week, I'm on a beach vacation with my mom, so I will rest then.
0: Good for you, Janelle. You go, girl.
1: Next week is going to be your mom's lazy week. Whole week.
0: Awesome.
1: Love
0: good for
1: that.
0: You. We're proud of you.
1: Yes.
0: It's Megan Maroney now, 6 months later on WDEZ.

0: That's Kane Brown. It's Woman on 101.9 WDEZ. Brian and Michaela, good morning.
1: Good morning.
0: So what is this? The good stuff you saw on Facebook? What?
1: This is cracking me up. So, okay, hold on. Let me grab it. So it says, and it's so relatable. When you push the vacuum cleaner over a spot of dirt and you hear that crackle, ooh, that's the good stuff.
0: When you just hear it get sucked up there?
1: Yes, it's so satisfying. I love that. And then on your way back, you just get like maybe a little bit more. Like you push it forward and it's like, and you're like, yes. And then you like pull it back and you're like, and then it leaves that really nice line. You're like, ooh, that is so satisfying.
0: That's the good stuff.
1: That is the good stuff. It really is.
0: All right.
1: Yeah.
0: All right.
1: Yeah.
0: I think there's better things than that. That are
1: what?
0: Good stuff.
1: I don't know.
0: I don't know. Like,
1: I really don't know.
0: I don't like at work, for instance, when I pour coffee out of the coffee craft mm-hmm. and I don't spill any coffee.
1: Oh,
0: that's the good stuff.
1: That is pretty good.
0: That is pretty good, right?
1: Yeah.
0: So what is the good stuff for you? We want to hear you this morning. 715-842-1019. Here's Kenny Chesney.
2: Well, me and my lady had our first big fight, so I drove around till I saw the neon lights of a corner bar.

0: Kenny Chesney, that's the good stuff. That's Kenny's good stuff. What's your good stuff? We're going to hear from you this morning.
1: Oh, yeah. We got a lot of good stuff. Dawn says, freshly washed sheets and jammies. Oh, the best sleep ever. Yes, that is the good stuff right there.
0: That is the good stuff. Another text coming in from Nate in Medford says, the good stuff is having a beer in your hand and watching your friend pull his balls out of the woods.
1: What?
0: Pull his golf balls out of the woods.
1: Put his golf ball in the woods.
0: Oh, put his golf ball in the woods.
1: Are you okay?
0: I don't know. I don't know what's happening.
1: You need to sit down.
0: I'm not sure exactly what's happening. I don't know what kind of weird things Nate and his friends do.
1: Right?
0: I mean, I feel bad for the Medford golf courses because who knows what's happening.
1: Yeah.
0: There's lots of crazy stuff going on there.
1: Yeah.
0: He said, or watching him miss a softball so he can yell, free beer, LOL.
1: That is the good stuff.
0: Mm-hmm.
1: Awesome.
0: Or watching Nate golf and not hitting a pass of women's tee. I mean, that also. No, that's the bad stuff. That's not the bad. No. Brian, what are you thinking? What is the good stuff for you? 715-842-1019. I think the coffee's starting to kick in.
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8: For this Friday, it will be mostly cloudy during the morning hours, humid during the afternoon with partly cloudy conditions developing, and there might be an isolated shower or storm late in the afternoon, a high around 81. And still an isolated shower possible during the evening tonight, otherwise partly or mostly cloudy with a little fog, down to 64. For your Saturday, some clouds early, but then pretty nice for the afternoon, becoming partly cloudy, high 81. That's the WDEZ forecast. I'm 9 News meteorologist Justin Lowe. Another

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0: 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It's Brian and Michaela.
1: Talking about the good stuff.
0: Mm-hmm.
1: Because I saw a meme that was like when you vacuum and you just hear like the crackle of it picking up dirt and getting your carpet clean. That's the good stuff.
0: Yes.
1: That's like very satisfying. So what else is the good stuff? We got a text into 715-842-1019. When you log into Workday, okay, so like they're like clock in, clock out, you know, that type of thing. And someone canceled their PTO and you snag it.
0: Oh, yes.
1: From Chad.
0: The old last minute vacation right there, vacation day.
1: Oh, that's funny. Chad, you know what? You're a sneaky sneak.
0: Hey,
1: that's his good stuff.
0: Whatever works. What's your good stuff? 715-842-1019. Mike in Wausau says, cold beer and a frosted mug after a long week of work.
1: Ooh, that's the good stuff.
0: That sounds so good right now. I know it's only 8:11. But a cold
1: in the morning,
0: beer,
1: not at night.
0: Frosted beer. Oh, frosted mug of beer right now?
1: Right now?
0: Oh.
1: Maybe you need to.
0: Thanks, Mike. There's literally, look at my face. There's literally a tear dropping.
1: Oh, there's literally a tear.
0: I miss my friend. That cold frosted mug of beer.
1: Well, now you have something to look forward to after work.
0: We'll be hanging out a lot this Labor Day weekend.
1: Oh, yeah. This birthday
0: weekend.
1: But
0: until then, I gotta hang out with this sassy friend Coffee here this morning.
1: Oh.
0: Just not in a frosted mug.
1: I thought I was your sassy friend.
0: You're something. That's all right. David Marshfield says, taking your work boots off at 5 p.m.
1: Ooh,
0: that right there is the good stuff.
1: That is the good stuff.
0: How about you? 715-842-1019.
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9: Have my vote.
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5: Exactly. All right, have a good day, you guys.
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2: For this Friday, it will be mostly cloudy during the morning hours, humid during the afternoon with partly cloudy conditions developing, and there might be an isolated shower or storm late in the afternoon, a high around 81. And still an isolated shower possible during the evening tonight, otherwise partly or mostly cloudy with a little fog, down to 64. For your Saturday, some clouds early, but then pretty nice for the afternoon, becoming partly cloudy, high 81. That's the WDEZ forecast. I'm 9 News meteorologist Justin Lowe.
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0: It's Luke Holmes, Better Together on 101.9 WDEZ. What is your good stuff? What's the good stuff for you?
1: Okay, this one might be the winner. Yeah, Sarah from Stevens Point says, fresh cheese curds that are still squeaky.
0: Squeaky, squeaky.
1: Like, I don't know how to, I can't imitate them.
0: You don't need to imitate fresh, squeaky cheese curds. Everybody knows.
1: We just know. It's in our blood. Like, we just know.
0: IYKYK.
1: If you know, you know.
0: Did I get it right?
1: Yeah.

0: John Morgan and Kid Myself on 101.9 WDEZ. What is the good stuff for you? You're like, it's the good stuff.
1: The satisfying things, you know, the when the vacuum picks up the and it kind of makes that crackling noise, like, yes. That's what started this. So
0: when
1: we'll go ahead.
0: Take that first drink of cold beer out of a frosted mug on a Friday morning at 8:30.
1: Yep. What? 8:30?
0: Huh?
1: Connor
0: in Tigerton says, a nice pink sunset with a campfire, some old country music, and beer of your choice. Now that's the good stuff.
1: That is the good stuff. Very good. Tyler from Weston says, finding out Highway 51 finally opened up right before the rush of Labor Day weekend. That's the good stuff.
0: Yes, I will agree with that.
2: That was easy.
0: Yes, how awesome is that?
1: Oh, I
0: love it. We deserve it. We've been fighting these orange cones forever.
1: For real. Like, it's, yeah.
0: Did you see that meme on Facebook that said, when the Wisconsin state flower starts to wilt in this heat?
1: Yes.
0: Have you seen that one? It's the orange cone.
1: Yes.
0: Folded over, melting.
1: Oh, my gosh. That is awesome. Yeah. That and, you know, I've seen memes about it, too, where it's like, you know, Wisconsin has two seasons, winter and construction.
0: Yeah.
1: So, yeah, it's very
0: true. It just me, or has, like, construction been ridiculous this year?
1: Oh, this year has been horrible.
0: I know every year it is, too. But this year seems like everywhere
1: you go. It's everywhere.
0: Where do all these orange barrels come from? Where do they store them in the winter?
1: How much does one orange barrel cost? I want to know that. Sorry, we're going on a tangent
0: here. I have no idea.
1: I don't like, that's not the good stuff.
0: No, that's not the good stuff. Let's focus more on, oh, you'll like this one, Michaela.
1: Oh, Stacy from Wisconsin Rapids, pulling up to the Culver's drive-thru and getting handed your food in under 30 seconds. Yes, where's my bell?
0: And then it's followed up with your Scoopy.
1: Yeah.
0: Because you get the kids' meals?
1: I do, and I have probably 15 Scoopy coupons hoarded in my purse right now.
0: We actually took our grandson, Dawson, to Culver's last weekend.
1: Yeah.
0: To get a treat. And Carrie says, I wish, like, adults could get the kids' meals. Carrie. She said, because she doesn't like to eat a lot of food, right?
1: Right.
0: And I'm like, you can. Michaela gets them all the time. It says right on the menu, like 10 and under. I said, pfft.
1: They don't care. They don't ask you. They don't question it.
0: What are they going to do? Check your ID?
1: Right. Well, they don't know who's going to eat it. What if I'm getting it for my kids?
0: Taking it home for your
1: kids. Bringing it home. Yeah. No, yeah. It's for me. It's 100% for me.
0: Or you just look at them and say, I'm 10. I don't have an ID.
1: Yeah. And then you drive away.
0: Yeah, exactly. Then you get in your car and you get out of there as soon as you get your Scoopy.
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1: Hey, it's Michaela from WDEZ. 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

0: 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What's the good stuff?
1: Oh, checking and having your phone keys wallet ready to rock. That's the good stuff.
0: Right?
1: Not even having to second guess yourself or try to go find, you know, whatever's missing. No, that's the good stuff.
0: So I've been trying to retrain myself.
1: Okay.
0: At home, because I would always bring my phone keys in my wallet. I'd come upstairs and throw them on the counter in the kitchen. And Carrie's like, why don't you put that somewhere else so it's not just laying out? Like, all right. So she got me a nice little basket right when I walk in the house. When I walk in the door, it's right there.
1: Uh-huh.
0: But I forget. So I've been working on this over the last week.
1: It's hard with muscle memory. Yeah.
0: It is.
1: Yep.
0: And then, so then like last night, I remembered to, or yesterday when I got home from work, I remembered to put my wallet and my keys in the little basket.
1: Ooh.
0: This morning, I couldn't find them anywhere. I'm running all over the place. I'm like, where did I put my wallet and keys? She goes, did you try the basket? I'm like, the basket. That's a great
1: designated
0: place for it.
1: Spot.
0: Yes. What was I thinking?
1: Right? Oh, man. So we want to know what's the good stuff for you. Brad from Ozanie says a fish fry and a brandy old-fashioned sweet on a Friday night. No question about it. That is the good stuff for a lot of Wisconsinites.
0: Yes,
1: I'll tell you that.
0: That sounds good for sure. Kevin in Rapid says, listen here. Fire pit going, country music, and zero calls from my boss.
1: Ooh, Kevin.
0: Right?
1: Yeah. I mean, I love calls from my boss at any hour of the day.
0: Watch it. Careful.

0: Stella Lefty, it's Boston on Great Country 101.9 WDEZ. Good morning, Brian and Michaela.
1: Talking about that good stuff, like, you know, just the little, the satisfying things, like, even like scissors gliding through wrapping paper, that's the good stuff.
0: Or when you hit a golf ball and it's going right into the woods and you hear crack, and all of a sudden, 3 seconds later, the ball gets kicked out of the woods and it's right in the middle of the fairway.
1: Oh.
0: That's the good stuff right there.
1: That is the good stuff. Yep. Greg from Stratford says, walking into Fleet Farm for one thing and actually leaving with only that one thing. Ooh.
0: Is that the, like, is that the comparison, or not the comparison, but is that like the equal to, like a woman walking into Target? Like when men walk into Menards or Fleet Farm?
1: I would imagine, yeah.
0: Kind of like, cause you go in there, it's like, oh, you know what? I'm here for whatever I'm here for, but I should probably go find the circus peanuts while I'm here.
1: You know what it feels like? It's like you're so proud of yourself because that takes a lot of willpower.
0: It does.
1: To only walk out with what you were looking for. The marketing gets you.
0: It really does. Exactly. Jason and Edgar says, when you power wash the deck and you see the bare wood come back.
1: Ooh, nice.
0: Right?
1: I like that. Becky from Tomahawk says, pulling into the cabin driveway up north on a Friday evening of a 3-day weekend. Ooh, yes.
0: That's the good stuff.
1: That sure is.
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9: For this Friday, it will be mostly cloudy during the morning hours, humid during the afternoon with partly cloudy conditions developing, and there might be an isolated shower or storm late in the afternoon, a high around 81. And still an isolated shower possible during the evening tonight, otherwise partly or mostly cloudy with a little fog, down to 64. For your Saturday, some clouds early, but then pretty nice for the afternoon, becoming partly cloudy, high 81. That's the WDEZ forecast. I'm 9 News meteorologist Justin Lowe.
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Jordan Davis says, turn this truck around, 101.9 WDEZ. Well, if you're turning your truck around or traveling anywhere for this Labor Day weekend, make sure you are safe. Traffic is probably going to be crazy. So just be aware of that. Here's Morgan Wallace.

Corey Kent, Wild as Her, 101.9 WDEZ. Speaking of wild, today is National Wildlife Day, and it's also the 20th anniversary of Steve Irwin's death. Oh, heartbreaking. I love him. If you listen, or if you watch the video of him describing the birth of his daughter, it just makes you want to tear up. What a good guy. We miss you, Steve. Here's Kelsey Hart on WDEZ.

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15: Do you want me to be honest? 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
16: Sue, what is your name again?
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16: Oh.
17: Yeah.
16: Have my vote.
17: Thank you.
16: Exactly.
17: All right, have a good day, you guys.
18: Yeah, thank you.
10: I'm Rebecca Cook, candidate for Congress, and I approve this message. Paid for by Cook for Congress.
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20: Cloudy skies will give way to a few breaks of sun through the afternoon hours today. There might be a spotty shower or storm late, a high of 81. Overnight, partly or mostly cloudy, a bit of fog, low down to 64, and still humid for tomorrow, kind of gloomy in the morning, but then more sun in the afternoon, high 81. I'm 9 News meteorologist Justin Lowe.
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Carly Pearce. Better hide that wine. That's right. 101.9 WDEZ. So if you're heading north on Highway 51 for one last summer bash, make sure to take Central Wisconsin's best country with you. That's right. From Stevens Point to the Northwoods, Anago, Merrill, Wausau, we got you. We got your playlist and the best country hits. So be safe. Have an amazing weekend. I'm not done yet. I'm just telling you, be safe and have an amazing weekend. We still got more great

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Jason Aldean, try that in a small town. 101.9 WDEZ. Looks like today it's going to be humid with mostly cloudy skies, but then we're going to get some breaks of sun during the afternoon, and then later at night, maybe some showers or storms. So kind of a mix of everything. Looks like the weekend is going to be mostly cloudy, then partly cloudy, still a little bit humid, high of 81. Sunday, partly cloudy and humid again, high of 80. And then Monday, your Labor Day, sunny to partly cloudy and humid with chance of rain and isolated storms in the evening. So hopefully it won't mess with the parades and stuff going on. It's going to be a great weekend. Nice long weekend. Hope you enjoy it. Here's Ella Langley with Loving Life again on WDEZ.

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0: Homes, where the wild things are. 101.9 WDEZ on this National Wildlife Day. That is so fitting. Hey, I'm so excited for Maple Fall Fest going on September 19th and 20th at Wildwood Park and Zoo in Marshfield. Oh, so amazing. Potato or buttermilk pancake breakfast they got. And the kids zone with the bouncy houses. 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The free zoo tours. I mean, seriously, you can't get any better than that. Beer garden, food court, over 150 homemade arts and crafts vendors as well. Plus, Brian Scott is going to be live on location Saturday from 9 to 11. And if you want more details, you can just check out our events page at WDEZ.com. 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

That's Hardy, Eric Church, Morgan Wallen, and Tim McGraw there with MacArthur, 101.9 WDEZ. That does it for us this morning. Have a wonderful long weekend. Hope it's absolutely amazing for you. And Miss Charlie McKenzie is coming in next. Here's Luke Bryan on WDEZ.

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Jordan Davis, What My World Spins Around on Great Country. And have you ever wondered why Starbucks' popular fall drink is called Pumpkin Spice Latte? I got the backstory. It didn't make it to the market, and it once had a different name entirely. What did they call it? Fall Harvest Latte. But Pumpkin Spice was more cool. So there you have it. It's Thomas Rhett, 101.9.

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1: Cloudy skies will give way to a few breaks of sun through the afternoon hours today. There might be a spotty shower or storm late, a high of 81. Overnight, partly or mostly cloudy, a bit of fog, low down to 64, and still humid for tomorrow. Kind of gloomy in the morning, but then more sun in the afternoon, high 81. I'm 9 News meteorologist Justin Lowe.
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Bailey Zimmerman and Religiously on 101.9 at WDEZ as we're getting you into Labor Day weekend, where I hope you don't have to labor at all. Jelly rolling hands up on Great Country.

FGL and Cruz 101.9. So they asked on their FGL Instagram what we had going on in 2027. And then LFG. Ooh, baby. I know they're going to announce a tour soon. I just know it. It's Parker McCollum killing me on 101.9.

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0: Welcome to Great Country 101.9. This is WDEZ. My name is Charlie. Happy Friday. Y'all set for a big Labor Day weekend? You know what's really weird is a lot of us who are looking forward to having this extra day off this weekend don't even know what it's all about. Some people aren't even sure when the holiday falls, and a lot of people don't know what it actually commemorates. 1 in 5 incorrectly believe that Labor Day honors the founding of labor unions. That's not it. So what is Labor Day actually celebrating? The federal holiday pays tribute to the contributions and achievements of American workers. That's you and I. I'll be laboring. I'll be in on Monday. Hope you don't have to work at all. We are Great Country WDEZ.
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I just read that Netflix is going to develop a Matthew Perry docuseries. It's going to examine how he lived his life, his career, his struggles with addiction. No word yet when it'll be out, but you know I'll keep you posted. 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

This is 101.9 WDEZ, and according to the text line, I can tell we're going to have some fun Friday 90s brunch songs. A 90s brunch is brought to you by Thoroughgood Outlet Stores in Merrill, and the first one is Mr. Toby Keith. This was a true story written by Toby and his guitar player who had given up drinking, and his wife said, "You ain't much fun at all." And he goes, "Well, you ain't much fun since I quit drinking." And the rest is history. From 1995, it's Toby Keith on a 90s brunch with Grey Country.

Zach John King and Get to Drinking on WDEZ. And Scotty McCreery is just a simple dude, very humble. And his tour rider shows just that. Scotty didn't even know what was on his rider. He said the basic thing he wants in the dressing room, peanut butter and jelly with bread. Here's Scotty with the Matters to Her on Great Country.

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4: Cloudy skies will give way to a few breaks of sun through the afternoon hours today. There might be a spotty shower or storm late, a high of 81. Overnight, partly or mostly cloudy, a bit of fog, low down to 64, and still humid for tomorrow. Kind of gloomy in the morning, but then more sun in the afternoon, high 81. I'm 9 News meteorologist Justin Lowe.
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We are Great Country 101.9 WDEZ, and every weekday during the 11 a.m. hour, we do a 90s brunch. Our sponsor is the Thoroughgood Outlet Stores in Merrill, where they got so many boots. I like to take your request right off the text line, and Tammy wanted to hear this one from Colin Ray. He took this all the way to number one back in 1998. I Can Still Feel You on Great Country.

We are Great Country 101.9 with Luke Bryan and Country, and she knows it. And once again, this little lady has done it 29 consecutive weeks at number one. Ella is the queen. The only other song that has spent longer with 22 weeks is Mariah Carey's All Around Christmas Is You. Do you think Ella's going to break that little run of Mariah's? We'll see. Here's Choosing Texas on Great Country.

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0: David Lee Murphy, he says everything's going to be all right on Great Country 101.9. That's a good song, especially if you're stressed out. The word stress is one of the most searched things on Google, so I think any help to relieve it is probably a good thing. 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
2: With your Quick Minute in Agriculture, I'm Joanna Guza. Meteorologist Brad Rippey covers the nation's corn crop reaching maturity this week.
3: In terms of corn reaching full maturity, our national number on August 30th is 13%. That is equal to the five-year average of 13%, 1 point behind last year's 14%. We now have two new states in the Midwest that have reached double-digit full maturity. So along with Missouri, which had reached that previously, 26% fully mature there. That's ahead of the five-year average of 24%. This week to that, we add Illinois, 11% fully mature. And then perhaps surprisingly, unless you've been following the weather week to week, South Dakota making the list this week, 10% fully mature, 4% is the five-year average there due to some of the drought and the heat that was in place earlier in the season. The drought still being there, the crop finishing up a little earlier than normal in the West, possibly at the expense of some of the yield potential there.
2: And that's your Quick Minute Agriculture. I'm Joanna Guza.
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Well, here we go. We're adding another hour of great country music. Good afternoon, just past 12 o'clock. My name is Charlie, and I think y'all need a little Riley Green. Think as you drunk on WGN.

Jelly Rollin', son of a sinner on Great Country, and we've seen pickle flavor and pickle juice invade lots of foods and drinks. But guess what? The flavor's now coming to sneakers. Nike has announced the Nike ACG Pickle Juice, which, besides being built for long distances and rugged terrain, has a midsole that is designed to resemble the shape of a pickle. And the color is a specific type of green that'll automatically make you think pickle. Nike says its new shoe will be out late 2027. Here is Nate Smith. It's Bulletproof on Great Country.

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1: 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And I won't trade any stocks in Congress.
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1: We need more working class folks to represent us in D.C. that aren't so far left or so far right. 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
7: Oh.
1: Yeah.
7: Have my vote.
1: Thank you.
8: Exactly.
1: All right, have a good day, you guys.
8: Yeah, thank you.
1: I'm Rebecca Cook, candidate for Congress, and I approve this message. Paid for by Cook for Congress.
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10: Cloudy skies will give way to a few breaks of sun through the afternoon hours today. There might be a spotty shower or storm late, a high of 81. Overnight, partly or mostly cloudy, a bit of fog, low down to 64, and still humid for tomorrow. Kind of gloomy in the morning, but then more sun in the afternoon, high 81. I'm 9 News meteorologist Justin Lowe.
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Cole Swindell and You Should Be Here on Great Country WDEZ. And Lainey Wilson reveals the marriage advice Dolly Parton gave her just weeks before she died. The two were talking about the music business, marriage, and the sacrifices. And, well, Dolly said, it's all great and stuff that Duck lets you be you, but you better make sure you let Duck be himself, too. I mean, and she knows she was married to Carl Dean for almost 59 years. Carl hated show business. After going to one music industry event, Dolly said, Carl said, look, I want you to do everything you want to do, but don't ever ask me to go to another one of those things again. And she didn't. So Dolly said, remember, a good marriage means giving each other room to be themselves. Here's Phone Keys Wallet on Great Country.

Lee Bryson, Love Like Crazy on Great Country. And coming up in October, he'll have a brand new album for all of us. I can't wait. This song is so fun. It's Megan Maroney and Medicine on WDEZ.

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0: John Party with a little dirt on my boots. Now that just screams a great Friday song. What's up? My name is Charlie and I'm here to tell you, forget about book clubs. There's a new girls' night obsession and that's fantasy football. All women fantasy football leagues are growing in popularity. Draft parties come complete with friendship bracelets, tiaras, theme trips, and a whole lot of trash talk. Some leagues even have integrity contracts to make sure no one gets lineup help from their significant others. Now, this trend is reflecting a broader rise in women's interest in the NFL. According to the Fantasy Sports Association, women now make up a much higher share of fantasy football players than just a few years ago. Participants say these leagues aren't just about football. They're a fun way to build friendships and stay connected. And as one organizer put it, women don't need football explained to them. They just want a place to enjoy the game together. Cannot wait. September 13th, Packer season kicks off. We are Great Country, WDEZ.
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Wayne Brown and his big old summer hit called Woman on WDEZ. Billy Currington thinks, well, I must be doing something right. Oh, yeah, Billy, you sure are. 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

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It's finally Friday on 101.9 WDEZ, and we got your country music soundtrack all weekend long. 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
2: Cloudy skies will give way to a few breaks of sun through the afternoon hours today. There might be a spotty shower or storm late, a high of 81. Overnight, partly or mostly cloudy, a bit of fog, low down to 64, and still humid for tomorrow. Kind of gloomy in the morning, but then more sun in the afternoon, high 81. I'm 9 News meteorologist Justin Lowe.
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Luke Combs with a little baby making music right there. It's Growly Luke called The Kind of Love We Make. We are 101.9 WDEZ, and I can't wait because this month we get the brand new Kenny Chesney album. Silver Sands Marina will be out on September 25th. Here's Carry On with Greg Hunter.

crunching numbers, building spreadsheets, or just counting down till 5 o'clock. 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

Lady A on Great Country 101.9, and one of the lead singers, Charles Kelly, is celebrating his sobriety. He said, I could go on about the many blessings that have come from putting the alcohol down, way more than looking healthier. But it's a nice reminder of a place I don't want to go back. Charles shared on Instagram a picture of his before and after the drinking. Keep it up, Charles. We're all very proud of you. This is Coe Wetzel, his new single with Ella Langley. It's called Jaded on Great Country.

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0: Gabby Barrett, and I hope. Welcome to 101.9 WDEZ. Hey, when you board an airplane, do you always make sure to touch the outside of the aircraft as you're walking on? Well, a lot of flyers do. I guess it's like a pre-flight ritual. A Washington Post story says the habit is especially common among nervous flyers. They see it as a way to calm anxiety and feel more connected to the aircraft before takeoff. Travelers describe the gesture as everything from a good luck charm to a brief prayer. Some compared it to patting a dog on the head and saying, "You got this." And then on social media, thousands of people have shared videos of themselves touching the plane and discovered they're far from alone. Now, experts say that ritual can provide a sense of comfort and control in a situation where passengers have very little control. Psychologists say people who are anxious about flying often develop routines or superstitions. Touching the aircraft can help them feel grounded and reassured before the flight. I've never done it. Now I just got to book a flight someplace nice and warm so I can do it. We are Great Country WDEZ.
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One of the biggest songs in country music right now, that's Stella Lefty in Boston. Hey, we are Great Country 101.9. My name is Charlie, and I just got to say right now, before anything happens this weekend, it ain't my fault. Enjoy yourself. It's Brothers Osborne on WDEZ.

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5'9", Tyler Hubbard, 101.9 WDEZ, Mike Dubord, and you rolling through a Friday afternoon. Welcome to another weekend. I told you we'd be here before you knew it, and here we are. I got some of the hottest country music on the planet just waiting for you, and I'm about to prove it with Jason Aldean. Here's Don't Tell on Me.

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2: Hey, Brian Scott here. Mark your calendar. Ollie's is celebrating their grand opening right in Stevens Point on Wednesday, September 9th at 9 a.m. just off Highway 10 next to Dunham's in the old Big Lots. 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The Shawano County Fair returns September 2nd through the 7th at the Shawano County Fairgrounds. 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And Monday, Xander's Music Raymakers. 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
13: Cloudy skies will give way to a few breaks of sun through the afternoon hours today. There might be a spotty shower or storm late, a high of 81. Overnight, partly or mostly cloudy, a bit of fog, low down to 64, and still humid for tomorrow. Kind of gloomy in the morning, but then more sun in the afternoon, high 81. I'm 9 News meteorologist Justin Lowe.
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Thomas Red, Riley Green, half of me, 101.9 WDEZ. Zach John King says, come on, man, it's Friday. Let's get to drinking.

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Scotty McCreary, 101.9 WDEZ. Walker Hayes and Fancy Lack by request. It's coming up in just a little bit. We'll check in with Ella Langley and Morgan Wallen. Right now, Hudson Westbrook, painting you pretty. Great country.

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I Can't Love You Anymore. Ella Langley, Morgan Wallen, 101.9 WDEZ. Miss Lauren Elena coming up with Chase Matthew, but first Blake Shelton, he's out there on some beach. Great Country, WDEZ.

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0: 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Wausau, Stevens Point, Wisconsin Rapids.

Somebody give me an amen. Shaboozy and Jelly Roll, 101.9 WDEZ. Happy Friday. Welcome to another freaking weekend. I'm Mike Dubord with Luke Bryan. Here's country and she knows it. Great country, that is. 101.9 WDEZ.

Young Love and Saturday Nights. Chris Young, 101.9 WDEZ. I remember that Young Love in those Saturday nights. Probably because it provided me with seven children. Yeah, seven. Bailey Zimmerman, Luke Combs got a backup plan. This is Great Country WDEZ.

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2: Some patchy sun and very humid through the late afternoon hours today. Maybe a spotty shower or storm toward evening. Highs in the low to mid 80s. Tonight, an isolated shower early, then partly or mostly cloudy. A bit of fog down to 64. A little gloomy early Saturday, but then becoming partly cloudy. Still humid, high of 80. I'm 9 News meteorologist Justin Lowe.
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Tucker Wetmore on the way, but first, Zach Topp. Here's South of Sanity, great country.

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It's Thomas Rhett with T-Shirt, 101.9 WDEZ. Morgan Wallen's Thought You Should Know by request. I promised I'd play it. I swear to God I'm going to do it in just a few. But first, John Party, all excited. 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

John Morgan and Kid Myself. 101.9 WDEZ. Miss Lady Wilson and John Mayer. Phone keys, wallet on the way in just a bit. We'll check in with Flatland Calvary. And now it's Rodney Atkins. 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
1: 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Happy freaking weekend. I'm Mike Dubord, hanging out, keeping you company with some of the hottest country music on the planet, including this one from Riley Green. Here's Think As You Drunk. This is great country. Sing it, Riley.

That's Parmalee and Blanco Brown, Just the Way. 101.9 WDEZ. Stella Leffy's big hit, Boston, coming up in just a bit. Right now, it's Beautiful Things by Megan Maroney. This is Great Country.

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6: Some patchy sun and very humid through the late afternoon hours today. Maybe a spotty shower or storm toward evening. Highs in the low to mid 80s. Tonight, an isolated shower early, then partly or mostly cloudy. A bit of fog down to 64. A little gloomy early Saturday, but then becoming partly cloudy. Still humid, high of 80. I'm 9 News meteorologist Justin Lowe.
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Memory I Don't Mess With. That's Lee Bryce, 101.9 WDEZ, Luke Combs, Be By You. It's coming up in just a few. So is Brett Eldridge. Right now, L.L. Langley is Loving Life Again. Great Country, WDEZ.

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1: 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We're Luke Bryan and his Word on the Street tour with special guests Drew Baldridge, Lauren Watkins, and Ray Lynn. 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

0: Bailey Zimmerman and Chevy Silverado. 101.9 WDEZ. I got a group of Girl Scouts begging me to play Dan and Shay Say So. No surprise there. 101.9 WDEZ. This is Joe Nichols with Gimme That Girl.
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That's Luke Combs, 101.9 WDEZ. MacArthur, by request, it's coming up in just a few. Right now, Justin Moore, because time's a-ticking. This is Great Country.

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14: Have my vote.
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8: All right, have a good day, you guys.
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16: Some patchy sun and very humid through the late afternoon hours today. Maybe a spotty shower or storm toward evening. Highs in the low to mid 80s. Tonight, an isolated shower early, then partly or mostly cloudy. A bit of fog down to 64. A little gloomy early Saturday, but then becoming partly cloudy. Still humid, high of 80. I'm 9 News meteorologist Justin Lowe.
0: Your voice a little hoarse on Sunday morning? That means you did Saturday night right. It's the weekend. Great Country, 101.9 WDEZ.

is your Pretty Little Poison, Warren Ziders, 101.9 WDEZ. Ella Langley's Be Her right around the corner. But first, Kenny Chesney says, you got to carry on, man, 101.9 WDEZ.

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little neon light, courtesy of Blake Shelton, 101.9 WDEZ. Lainey Wilson on the way, but first, Parker McCollum and his latest. Here's Killing Me. This is Great Country.

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Got Himself a Woman, 101.9 WDEZ, Jelly Roll coming up in just a few. We're going to check in with Russell Dickerson and Old Dominion on the way as well. Right now, Brad Paisley, I'm Gonna Miss Her. 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

Rocky Mountain Low, Corey Kent, Cole Wetzel, 101.9 WDEZ. Mike Newbord and you, happy Friday. Welcome to another weekend. Morgan Wallen on the way in just a few. But first, the latest from Luke Bryan, country and she knows it. This is Great Country.

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Wasted on You. That's Morgan Wallen, 101.9 WDEZ. John Morgan Kidd, myself, coming up. But first, Shibuzi in need of some good news.

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2: It's your forecast on 101.9 WDEZ.
3: Some patchy sun and very humid through the late afternoon hours today. Maybe a spotty shower or storm toward evening. Highs in the low to mid 80s. Tonight, an isolated shower early, then partly or mostly cloudy. A bit of fog down to 64. A little gloomy early Saturday, but then becoming partly cloudy. Still humid, high of 80. I'm 9 News meteorologist Justin Lowe.
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That's Bailey Zimmerman, 101.9 WDEZ. Riley Green on the way, but first, Zach John King. He says, hey, man, it's the weekend. Let's get to drinking.

Homegrown Zach Brown Band, 101.9 WDEZ. I got to admit, they still put on a great show. Dustin Lynch on the way with stars like Confetti. But first, the young up-and-comer Graylin James. Here's Water at a Wedding. 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
6: 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And Monday, Xander's Music Raymakers. Midday rides and opening ceremonies are Wednesday night at 6. There's bingo every day, fireworks, free music, great food, exciting carnival rides, and over 10,000 exhibits. 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

Bella Lefty and her big hit called Boston. 101.9 WDEZ, where that's going to do it for me. Mike Dubord saying, catch you later. I appreciate you hanging out with me today. Let's do it again tomorrow, shall we? Going to leave you with Tim McGraw with some good advice. You got to live like you are dying. 101.9 WDEZ, this is great country. Oh, remember, stay out of the ER and stay out of that jail cell.

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